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3: My name is Connie. I like to apologize to my cousin. I can tell you what it's all about. She want to apologize to me, and my name is Connie, that she have been running around in love with someone else, and they don't even want her. So the best thing for her to do is to just throw the towel in. Don't you think so? So if a person don't want you, and you doing all you can do, what you need to do? Move on. That's what I'm talking about.
4: My name is Shay, and I want to apologize to my boyfriend for accusing him of talking to his best friend.
5: My name is Steven, and they call me Stebo. 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I be telling her to be keeping it real with me, but she just don't be believing, you know what I'm saying? So I would just like to let her know that I really do love her, you know, and I ain't messing with nobody else, and I really want
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5: be.
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3: 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So hit me up at 866-92-SWEAT. I want to hear all your confessions. 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
4: Hey, how you doing? This is Keith. Who am I speaking to?
5: Hey, Keith. This is Melissa.
4: Hey, Melissa. How you doing, baby?
5: It's
4: what's going
5: amazing.
4: On
5: I have loved you for so long. I love your music.
4: Thank you so much. Appreciate that.
5: And your voice is just so awesome.
4: Okay, what can I do for you tonight, Melissa?
5: Well, I have like a friend sort of that I've, you know, it's just been a relationship, like talking and being able to, you know, conversate a lot. And I haven't seen him in quite a few months. And I just lost contact, and I wanted to let it out there that because I'm thinking about him.
4: Okay.
5: And, but you're married, aren't you?
4: No, I'm not, Melissa.
5: You're not.
4: No,
5: you're not,
4: I'm not
5: single. I know for sure you're not.
4: Okay. Well, you know about me more than I know about myself then.
5: Huh? No, no, no, no. Are you single?
4: Okay. Yes, I am, Melissa.
5: No. Oh, goodness sakes. Okay.
4: Well, thank you for checking in, huh? Keep listening, all right? Do that for me.
5: Yeah. Huh? And, you know, I'm single too, and this is just a friend that we were going to try to get a relationship. It's too much drama.
4: Okay,
5: I don't need that anymore.
4: You definitely don't. No drama in your life, baby. You definitely don't need that.
5: No, I don't. I have my own drama, you know.
4: There you go.
5: And I don't need nobody else's, so. But I love your music, Keith, and it was wonderful. I'm actually hearing your voice.
4: All right, baby girl. Thank you so much for checking in.
5: No, thank you.
4: All right, bye-bye.
5: Bye.
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2: You're in a Sweat Hotel and you're speaking to Keith. Who am I speaking to?
3: Hi, this is Elise. How are you?
2: I'm good. What's going on with you, baby?
3: I have a question. I've been single for a couple of years. Now, recently, I've met these guys, maybe over 15 years, both these guys that I've met. Now, they're trying to get with me, but each guy has a quality that I like. So it's very hard for me to make a decision. One is more attentive towards me. One is loving and just use those tools to support the both individual.
2: You said one is more attentive, so the one that's more
3: attentive to me. I don't know if he's pretending because they both know about each other. One tried to jump the gun by proposing to me, which pissed me off. I told him I can buy my own diamond ring, so that was a negative for him there.
2: Well, if you already got turned off by one, you know which one you should be with then. The one that's more attentive to you, you said you kind of really like that. So basically, you already know the answer. I mean, you already said one kind of turned you off by trying to buy your ring because he tried to jump the gun.
3: So the other one doesn't stick out to me. So that's why I'm single for a couple of years, because a good man is very hard to find. A good one is very hard to find.
2: I don't think you're ready because you're questioning both of the men. And you say one is very attentive, and that still is not making you jump on them like that. And then you're saying the other one jumped the gun by proposing to you. So I don't think you're really ready. I think you're ready, but you're not ready, baby girl.
3: I think I'm not ready myself, too. Thank you. I love you.
2: Thank you, baby. Love you, too, baby. Bye-bye.
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0: such a crazy feeling though. 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
1: 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All the chronic in the world can even message you. 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
2: You just checked into the Sweat Hotel. Am I speaking to?
3: Hey, Keith.
2: Hey, hey, how are you?
3: Good, how are you? It was so nice of you to pick up the phone.
2: Okay, what can I do for you tonight, baby?
3: Not too much. I just called to say hey.
2: Well, hey back.
3: All right, Keith.
2: All right, baby. Well, keep listening, all right? Love you, girl.
3: I love you. All right,
2: bye-bye. Hey, you're in the Sweat Hotel. Who am I speaking to?
4: Renata.
2: Hey, how you doing? What's going on with you, babe?
4: Nothing much. How are you?
2: I'm good. What can I do for you tonight?
4: Nothing. I just called in and see how you was doing everything.
2: Well, thank you for checking up on me. I appreciate that.
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1: All right, here we are, Junior and Sports Talk. What you got for us, Junior?
2: What about him?
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2: 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Why are we even having this segment? 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
1: You mean the team you said was going to the Super Bowl a couple weeks
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1: All right, here we are, Junior and Sports Talk. What you got for us, Junior?
2: What about him?
1: What about what?
2: Sports. Why are we even having this segment? 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
1: This is your segment.
2: I don't care, Shirley. The Texans lost again.
1: You mean the team you said was going to the Super Bowl a couple weeks
2: ago? 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

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This is Upbeat with Cavell Phillips from now until 6 o'clock. Coming up at 6 is Steve Harvey and the Steve Harvey Morning Show. We have all of your gospel favorites of today and yesterday all lined up. Upbeat is being brought to you again this morning by Orris P. Jones Funeral Establishment, located here in South Hill, serving South Side, Virginia and beyond for nearly 50 years. 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Here's another one of your favorites to get you up and out of the door this morning. 96.7 WSHV.

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1: How many of y'all are willing to be used by God? 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

0: South Virginia and Northern North Carolina's newest inspiration, Upbeat with me, Cavell Phillips, until 6. At the top of the hour is Steve Harvey and the Steve Harvey Morning Show. 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The second annual Autumn Jubilee is coming up on Saturday, October 17th, noon until 5 at Centennial Park, right here in South Hill. 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
2: All right, here we are, Junior, and Sports Talk. 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

0: Good morning, everybody. You are listening to The Voice. Come on, dig me now. One and only, Steve Harvey got a radio show. I say it every day because God been good to me. God has done some things in my life that's been truly been just amazing. And really amazing ain't even really the word. They don't really have a word for what he's done for me. I'm just out of superlatives. That's why I say it every day. Steve Harvey got a radio show because God is in the blessing business. Yeah, he is. God can help you turn your life around. Did you hear me? God can help you turn your life around. Whatever you're going through, God has an answer for it. See, but it's the going through that gets us, though, ain't it? Because I was having a moment yesterday, and I sat my wife down. I said, "Baby, I just need to talk to you. I'm going through a little bit right now. I just wanted to share, which I'm a little down right now." And my wife reminded me. She just reminded me. This is what a good mate does. A good mate reminds you just of things that sometimes you forget when you get off track. Because, you know, I consider myself a motivational type person. I try to listen to people and then give them something I've learned along the way on this journey I've been on. I try to give a person a takeaway. But even being that person, sometimes I get off track myself. I get a little low sometimes. You know, I get a little down. Sometimes I forget some of the stuff I say. It ain't that I forget it, I guess. I just get caught up in the grind of doing it. And sometimes I get a little off course and I forget some of the things. And my wife or a mate can be good for you to remind you. And she just says, "Steve, God got us." She said, "Have you ever noticed that every time you get in a spot?" And she say, and I know how you must feel because you out here working. And you keep turning around and old stuff keep popping up and you get a call from your accountant and hear this done went wrong and that done went, you steady trying to fix it, but you steady going, "Wow, man, what is this?" She say, "But you ever notice he always, no matter what, provide a way, and he ain't ever too late." Oh, you might be going, the deadline is approaching. The deadline can come and pass, but then they have a grace period for you. And then sometimes, man, it's just you go down there after the grace period and they take the payment anyway and you're good anyway. But see, ain't that God bringing you through it? It may not be when you want it, but he right on time. Just before you get put out, just before they turn. Maybe they cut the lights off, but you get it back on just before company come or just before the weekend get here. See, he always comes through for you. And she had to remind me of that. What you're going through is necessary. Look, circumstance and hardships and pitfalls are always untimely. If you keep the law of attraction in play, if you keep believing that he gonna see you through this, just like he do when you don't believe it. That's what the cold part is, though, ain't it? Ain't God brought you through even when you didn't really have the faith to say he was gonna bring you through? But because of grace and mercy, he brought you through anyway. But because you forgot to thank him or you didn't pay attention through the come through, you just was telling people, "Oh, man, if you'd have seen me, it was so jacked up. Man, I was so turned up. I ain't know what I was going to do. I almost got put out. I was going to see," key word, almost. You forgot that part right there. And then it looked like I won, man. And it seemed like every month I go through this same thing. And then, Then somebody ought to just say, "Did you pay it?" "Yeah, I paid it." "Did you get put out?" "No, I'm cool." See, you need somebody on your shoulder to say that to you. And then you need somebody on to come right behind them and go, "Man, ain't God good?" Really, man, that's how this works. See, you keep getting in situations, but he keep getting you out. Now, if you jump, look, listen to me. Hold on. Let's say you in a frying pan in the skillet. And the oil is up and you in there frying and you uncomfortable being fried. God somehow, or let's just say you managed to get out of the hot grease in the frying pan and you standing there next to the skillet, looking at the fire, continue to heat the grease. You get out and then for some unexplainable reason, you dives right on back in there. Ain't that how we usually do it? I'm just asking you. God get you away from the man you've been asking to get away from. Then you go right back over there and start seeing him again. It's amazing how many times God get us out the fire and we walks right back in there. Ain't it amazing, man? And I mean, really, man, see, this how I break life down for me. So I don't get over here stuck on stupid with myself and then get to doing something ignorant like blaming God. When really, man, God has given us as human beings the power of decision, and we all make decisions. How many times, man? See, sometimes it's a blessing in getting locked up. You can ask a lot of cats I know, man, to tell you. It was a blessing for me, man, because I was just headed the wrong way steady. But he locked me up, set me down, made me miss my family, miss being out here being a free man, made me realize that my family was important, made me, man, really see this girl for what she was. When I get out, man, I'm on the straight and narrow. Well, then when you get out, though, see, you can't be talking about, no, oh, man, I can't find no job. Now I'm going to go and do what I got to do. No, no, no, no, no, partner. You got to do now what you're supposed to do. See, that'll do what you got to do. Got you in trouble in the first place. See, everybody, see, the hood got a lot of ignorant rules we done created. I got to do what I got to do. I got to feed my family. Well, only reason you got to do what you got to do is because you didn't do what you were supposed to do. See, if you just went on to school like your mama kept telling you. Oh, man, I was watching 48 Hours yesterday, and a dude named Nesto was on there. And Nesto, Latino dude, said, man, my mother told me quit hanging with these guys. They were going nothing but trouble. I should have listened to her. He doing 30 years right now. You can't blame God. That's why I talk to myself this way, so I don't get stupid and start shifting the blame the wrong way when it's really on me. How many times has God got you out of something and you walk right back into it? Man, why don't you take these blessings God give you and go on about your business? That'd be the best way to do it, don't you think? That's what I think. So I thank God, my wife, for reminding me that God got us anyway, that God gonna pull you through anyway, that have you noticed, Steve, we ain't lost a beat. Oh, I know it's hard out here, but really you ain't lost a beat. You still moving forward. You still dressing nice. You still look good when you come into that job. Everybody don't got to know you, that your house is in bad shape and all that. God got you, man. If you just hold your head up, man, quit complaining all the time about what you ain't got. And as in words of my daddy, Slick Harvey, stop talking about what you ain't got and take a good look at what you do got. That's improper grammar, but that always stuck with me, and maybe it'll stick with you. Quit talking about and looking at what you ain't got. Take a good look at what you do got.
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0: Ladies and gentlemen, welcome to the ride. This is the Steve Harvey Morning Show. Now, understand this. We are here with probably a triple tier purpose: to motivate you, to inspire you, and to entertain you. Are we not entertained? You know, Tommy, he can do like Shakespeare and Macbeth. Mm-hmm. I can do just one line in Braveheart and one line in Gladiator. That's all
1: Let's
0: I know.
1: Hear it. Come on, Braveheart.
0: Freedom!
1: Yeah. I love that.
0: Thank you. You're here all week, everybody. Ladies and gentlemen, welcome to the ride.
1: It has to do with yelling. I love
0: loud. It's one of the greatest two movies I've ever seen, man. And that and the original Godfather.
1: Oh, yeah. First one.

0: That was just gangster to me, man. Yeah. So, ladies and gentlemen, welcome to the ride. That's the entertainment part right there. Shirley Strawberry Carla, for real, Mississippi Monica. Junior, the comeback kid and legend that is Nephew Tommy. Junior, what's on your mind today, man?
1: Well, Uncle, you forgot a movie that
0: Texas
1: you do, too,
0: huh? Other than Houston, Texas is 0-4. Go ahead.
1: You forgot the other line.
0: Going to the Super Bowl.
2: He ain't gonna let that die.
1: I know, man. Let me ask you something. You know, you do another movie too. You forgot Lean on Me. You forgot that one.
0: Take chains off the doors. The enemy is hell.
3: All that yelling.
1: All it they were yelling.
0: Yeah.
1: Well, Unc, man, did you ever have a desire to be a movie star? Unc, you never wanted to be one?
0: No, never had. Never thought about that, man. I wanted to be on TV. I don't know how to act, so. But I'm getting the movie.
4: You had a whole TV show. What are you talking about?
2: A whole TV show.
0: Yeah. You don't even understand how close I came to losing that. If it was not for Chip Fields.
4: Two TV shows.
0: Chip Fields, Kim Fields' mama, and Cassie Davis.
4: Yes.
0: Who's in all the Tyler Perry stuff now? It wasn't for them two women right there. Steve Harvey would be off TV. Because, let me tell you something.
1: Wait a minute.
0: They gave me the TV show, Me and the Boys. Mm-hmm. I had never acted in my, I ain't never been in a play. Mm-hmm. So when I got the script and I came to work the first day, I didn't know nothing. I read the subtitles. It was under Steve.
2: You reading the
0: directions. It said Steve, then it gave directions, and then my line. I didn't know. So I read.
4: Here.
0: So I saw Steve crosses to the refrigerator. And then I read my line. So then people started laughing. I said, man, I'm funny. I'm killing. And so then I was reading it like a stand-up. Steve crosses to the refrigerator. What? Man, here I am. Anybody want something? Man, Cassie Davis. So we went to lunch. Cassie Davis said, if you don't learn what you're doing, these white folks finna take your money from you.
4: All right. Thank you, guys. Coming up at 32 minutes after the hour, we will hear from the real actor on the show, the nephew, as he runs that prank back right after this.
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8: This is Nancy Martin with local news on 96.7 WSHB. The Southfield Town Council will meet on Tuesday, October 13th at 7 p.m. at the Council Chambers of the Southfield Town Hall, temporarily located at 111 East Danville Street. The suggested agenda can be viewed at southhillva.org. Three public hearings are scheduled to hear comments from the public regarding the following: a resolution on Dominion Energy deed of easement agreement, an ordinance for inoperable vehicles code amendments, and a resolution on voluntary boundary line adjustment agreements. On the night of the meeting, agenda copies and sign-up sheets for citizens to address council will be available on the podium by the front door to the council chambers. This meeting will be held in person and will not be live-streamed. 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
1: 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It is time now for the pastors, Reverend Motown and Deacon Def Jam, with a word.

0: We here this morning on this rather auspicious occasion.
1: Auspicious.
0: Not to be confused with Caucasian.
2: Auspicious.
1: What did you just say?
0: But not to be confused with Caucasian.
2: Oh.
0: This is a occasion.
1: Yeah. We're not having
0: that means something is happening without white folk. We are here today, Deacon Def Jam, and I'm is the Honorable Reverend Motown.
1: Yes, you are.
0: We have a sermon today prepared by Def Jam himself, and here it is. Def, come on.
1: Pastor, we are going from the book of, now watch me now, from the book of LTD.
0: Oh,
1: 1976.
0: Lord.
1: If you would turn
0: you a
1: to
0: silhouette
1: that.
0: Or split.
1: Listen to me. Here we go now. I have never been so much in love before.
0: Have never been so much.
2: Oh, I love a preacher that can sing.
0: Oh, Lord, glory. Come on, Deacon.
1: Yeah, what a difference a true love made in my life.
0: Stop right there. I have never experienced it before.
1: Uh-huh.
0: But when it had come along, what a difference. A true love, nothing fake now. Okay, it is what it was. Read.
1: Yeah, so right, so right. Loving you gave me something new.
0: Come
1: that
0: on,
1: I,
0: that
1: I'm,
0: never,
1: I'm sorry, I'm sorry. That I never felt, never dreamed of.
0: Stop right there. Something happened to me. I ain't felt, thought of, dreamed of, experienced, or gone with. That's what they would. Read.
1: Something changed, though it's not the feeling I've had before.
0: Stop right there. The change was nothing like anything had ever happened to me before. You understand what I'm coming? We shouldn't be in love now. Read.
1: And oh, it's much, much more than love. Did you say something, Pastor? Okay. I said I never knew that a touch would mean so much.
0: Stop right there.
2: Come on.
0: Lord have mercy. I never knew that a touch. Dragging your hand
2: preach,
0: and
2: Pastor,
0: your
2: preach.
0: Fingernails across my back. Lord.
2: What happened?
0: Sliding your baby finger between my lips. Lord.
1: Good God Almighty.
0: Massaging me and letting your thumb slip in places I'd never felt before.
2: Church, right? We're still
1: watch
2: in
1: out
2: church,
1: the show.
2: Right?
0: I'm just trying to explain to you how a touch, just a touch.
1: Yeah.
0: We talking about from her now. We're not talking about from Jesus. We talking about from her.
1: We talking about from
0: that's
1: her.
0: A whole healing powers in his hands. The hem of his garment is life changing. All of that, the blind can see.
1: Yes,
0: her touch was the direct opposite. When she touched me, I went blind.
1: Yes, you yes, couldn't see nothing.
0: Yes, sir. Yes, sir. She dragged them nails across my back. I needed an issue of blood. Come on, now, doctor. Breathe.
1: It says, what a difference. And when we were hand in hand, I feel so real.
0: Stop right there.
1: Yeah.
0: Just walking with her. Pain in hand.
2: Come on, Pastor. Preach,
0: it
2: Pastor.
0: It feels so real.
1: Yes, it does.
0: Sometimes we at the mall. Sometimes we at the park.
1: Yes.
2: Come on.
0: Sometimes we hand in hand.

0: at the beach.
1: Yes, Lord.
0: But every time I hold her hand, it feels so real. Cause I know the power that's in her hands.
2: Yes.
0: I know when she touched me, some things that's about to happen. Yes, sir.
2: I'm sorry, that was the church.
0: Yes, sir. I say read.
2: All right, Pastor. It says lovers come and then lovers go.
0: Stop right
2: there.
0: That's
2: what folks say.
0: When you got lovers coming and lovers going.
1: Mm-hmm. Yes, sir.
3: What? What, Pastor?
0: It rhymes with going. That's what you're doing.
2: Mm. Oh, okay. All right.
0: Going, see, right after G. Mm. A, B, C, okay. D, E, F, G.
1: H.
0: There it is, uh-huh. Right there.
1: We
0: if you got
1: it.
0: Lovers coming and going, then you read that for yourself. What come after G? H. You got lovers coming and going, then you is just out there. Read it for yourself. Not talking to you now, Junior Cole.
1: With the words.
0: Thank you.
1: One
0: more time. All
1: thank
0: right.
1: you. Coming up next, right. Ask the CLO, our Chief Love Officer,
0: Hallelujah.
1: Steve Harvey, in
0: Hallelujah.
1: The building right after this.
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0: Peace and light, y'all. Good morning. And wake up. This is Erykah Badu.
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3: 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This is Ice Cube.
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7: Coming up at the top of the hour in entertainment news, today is Indigenous Peoples Day, formerly Columbus Day. Also, did you guys hear about this? Yeah.
6: Trump know that?
7: He's got to know it. He's a president. Yeah, he's got to know it.
8: He don't know nothing now.
6: He got to know that because he's the president.
7: He should know it. Let me say that because he's the president. He should know
6: it. You wait till he find that out. The date and took a white man's anniversary. And gave it to
9: it's
6: the
9: going
6: people
9: back.
7: Who, yeah, who boy. Discovered something that was already here. Yeah.
10: Discovered something that was already talking about, look what I found.
6: Congratulations to the indigenous population.
7: Yes, for sure.
6: And all I can tell y'all is when they got cold at Thanksgiving, y'all should have left that right where they were.
7: That's coming up.
6: Buffalo skin and corn and all that should have left Columbus and all them people right where they was.
7: Also, guys, this story is incredible. Five black kids that were adopted to work as slaves. Well, they won a big lawsuit, a big $4.4 million settlement. We'll talk about that. And an accused rapist is set to be the next chief of police in a small Louisiana town. We're going to talk about all these stories at the top of the hour. But right now, yeah, crazy, right? It's time to ask the CLO, our chief love officer, Steve Harvey. This is from Shahid in Brooklyn. Shahid writes, my wife snores and I've dealt with it for 10 years. I had one bad night of the flu and I urinated on myself, but I barely soiled the mattress. Now she's grossed out by me and has been sleeping on the couch. How do I get her back into our bed?
6: Ooh, hey, dog, once you're adult and you pee on somebody, that's kind of hard to get them back in that bed. I'm not going to be able to help you with this. And I'm going to tell you something else, too. That was not the flu. I've had the flu.
7: It affects different people differently. Yeah.
8: Ain't nobody peeing in the bed on the flu.
7: Tommy, you ever had the flu? I had one bad night of the flu and I urinated.
6: Tommy, you ever had the flu? Have you ever had the flu, Tommy? Junior, you ever had the flu?
11: Yeah.
6: Carla, have you ever had the flu?
11: Yes.
6: Shirley, Miss Bougie, have you ever had the flu? Or the
7: yes. Whatever. Yes.
6: Any of y'all peeing on yourself?
11: No,
6: skip that. Any of y'all, when you had the flu, peed on somebody that was next to you?
11: No.
6: So, dog, I understand. This ain't about your wife snoring. You could have just left that out.
7: Throw that in there, yeah.
6: Leave that out. Your wife been snoring for 10 years. Y'all still sleep together. You got over that. You had one bad night when you peed on her.
7: It should have started there, you're saying.
6: That's all we talking about. What her snoring got to do with you peeing?
7: He wanted to let you know that
6: and
7: she's not perfect.
6: And then he talking about it was just a little bit. Boy.
9: Yeah.
7: Well, he said he barely soiled the mattress. That's what he said.
6: Well, okay. So what you think of it, dog? Like half cup? I'm just trying to figure out what you're trying to call a barely. It was a half cup. Did you do the whole pint?
11: Oh, no.
8: His shorts was soaking wet. Trust me.
7: Now his wife is grossed out, and she's been sleeping on the couch. So he wants to just know, how does he get her back in their bed? Should he change the mattress? I mean, throw the mattress out.
6: What I'm going to say, y'all ain't going to understand how to get her back in the bed.
8: Huh.
6: Go down there on the couch with her and pee on her on the couch.
7: And then she'll come back to the bedroom.
6: Then she's going to go back upstairs to the bed. Ta-da. Problem solved.
7: Okay, CLO.
6: All you got to do, man.
2: She's really going to be grossed
6: out. If you pee on everything in that house, you have got to come back to the original place. Because at least it's dry.
7: You are not helping, okay? No help at all.
6: No, because I'm not going to help him because first of all, he lied. It wasn't the flu. Then he going to lie. Then he going to worry about this woman been snoring for 10 years. Hey, bro, that ain't stopped you before.
7: Yeah. All right, here we go. Moving on, Steve.
10: Let's move on.
7: Olivia in Greenville. Olivia writes, my friend's husband died, and our friend's group has been taking turns cooking, cleaning, and caring for her daughter. She just told me that she's going on a getaway with her new man and asked me not to tell the group. Our friends have been worried about her. Can I tell them that she's doing just fine? Looks like the daughter's moved on.
6: I don't understand.
7: In a way.
6: I don't understand. Is the daughter young? I mean, what's...
7: Well, the friend, the husband died. Right. So they're worried about the daughter. Okay. They're worried about the daughter. But the daughter seems fine. She just told this woman, Olivia in Greenville, that she's going on a getaway with her new man. And she asked.
6: So the lady's husband that died, she going on a getaway with her new man.
7: Yes.
6: But all of the girlfriends been coming over there cooking, cleaning.
7: Yeah.
6: She told her girlfriend, don't say nothing to nobody because she don't want these free services to stop.
7: Right.
6: Because now if you going on a getaway with your new man, you must be fine.
10: Yeah, we don't need to come and cook and clean for you.
6: Yeah, and since you got a new man and you already going on a trip, we need to open up this investigation as to how your husband died.
10: Not the investigation.
7: Well, that's a question.
6: I watch 48 Hours all the time. We have got to find out now because, you know, and if your husband died and if you got insurance policy, that's motive for death. And now all of a sudden you're on a trip with your man. Where y'all get this money from? We got to reopen this investigation.
10: Now she's a suspect?
6: In a murder.
7: All the question is should she tell the group that the wife is doing just fine? That's all.
6: You need to tell the police. What the hell is going on over here? Because I'm very suspicious of this whole thing.
7: All right. Moving on, because we won't get a straight answer. Moving on to Raynell and Harvey. Raynell writes, my 26-year-old daughter came home over the weekend and brought a guy. She said he's her new boyfriend, but I didn't know she broke up with the last guy. I told her he could not stay here, so they went back to Baton Rouge. Was I mean to her?
6: Was I mean to her?
7: Uh-huh. That's what she wants to know.
6: Well, it's
7: she
6: your
7: mean.
6: House.
7: Right. And if she doesn't want them sleeping there.
6: Just bringing new people up here she ain't never met. He ain't got to stay. You can. You ought to know. See, the men, then we done forgot rules, too. Oh, man, hold up. You finna take me to your mama house and we finna stay there? No, babe, we gotta get a room or something.
10: No, that's disrespectful.
6: I can't go in here, your mama. She don't even know me.
7: Yeah, all right. All right, CLO, thank you. Coming up at the top of the hour, we will have some entertainment news for you right after this.
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0: Day, formerly known as Columbus Day, Indigenous Peoples Day celebrates and honors the cultures, the histories, and contributions of Native American and Indigenous people. It's not a U.S. federal holiday, but it is officially recognized by more than a dozen states, Washington, D.C., and numerous local municipalities. We honor the Native Americans, the founders of the first colonies in the U.S. So we honor
1: them. I mean, I honor the day. I would.
0: Yeah.
1: Columbus Day ain't never meant nothing to me.
0: Well, it was just a day off from school. Yeah.
1: That's all I
0: liked
1: need.
0: It when we were
1: and
0: younger.
1: And we ought to have it for Indigenous Day.
0: Mm-hmm. Yeah.
2: Think our president going to honor it today? You think he going to?
1: I don't think he knows.
3: I don't even think he knows what it means.
0: When it comes to him,
1: get ready. Go on social media.
0: For some foolishness, huh?
1: I promise you. Man, he just said that Iran can blow up Los Angeles and San Diego, and that would be a small price to pay.
0: Yeah.
1: And the only reason he said that, because it's a blue state. This dude is unbelievable, man.
0: Yeah.
4: Don't you take an oath during your inauguration about protecting the American people?
0: That is the job. Yeah. You're the leader of the free world.
1: The fiber of this country is so broken. I'm telling you, man, America today is one of the worst conditions I've ever seen it in when it comes to morality. They've never been a possessor of it anyway. But now it's unabashed glory. They bathe in it, in your face, and act like it's okay. And they got a leader that does it over and over and over, and they sit there in these rallies and they chuckle about it.
4: This is sad.
1: It's crazy, man. It's crazy.
0: Get out and vote.
4: There it is. Countdown is on.
0: Mm-hmm. Mm-hmm. Moving on. This story is really bad. Did you guys hear about these five black kids, ages 6 to 16? They were adopted in West Virginia. They were forced into slave labor by their white adoptive parents. The five kids were forced to live in a locked shed without running water, a bathroom. They didn't have any heat, and they didn't have proper food. The adoptive parents were convicted, sentenced to a combined 375 years in prison, and the five children have been awarded $4.4 million in settlement money from the state of West Virginia. The payout followed failures by the Child Protective Services to act on multiple warnings and referrals made by neighbors prior to the children being rescued. So finally, they came out, you know, to check on the kids, and they saw these
2: conditions.
0: It took
2: them long enough.
0: They got the kids,
1: But you know, man, as a neighbor.
0: 3 years.
1: As a neighbor, me being me, if I live down there, you know, which I don't, but I understand, but if I live down there being who I am, there's no way. 3 years.
0: Yeah.
1: No, hey, man, where them kids at?
0: Right.
4: What happened to them? Right.
1: Hey, man, them kids y'all adopted, where they bedroom? Where they? Go get them.
2: Mm-hmm. Let me see them kids. School?
0: Yeah.
3: Right. That's the first one.
0: Aren't they in school?
3: Dead giveaway. Mm-hmm.
1: Bruh, and then right after that, if you don't give me no answers, I'm going to drive down to the police station, and we finna go do a wellness check. And I'm finna bring them back up here, and I'm finna point at you. Now, it's a shed out back. I'm not going to let this happen for 3 years. Where, number one, like y'all said, where they go to school at?
0: Yeah.
4: Yeah.
0: Yeah. This is a horrible story. Yeah.
4: The state failed these children. Mm-hmm. CPS, they all failed these children.
2: Well, it's 4 million.
0: And they were warned. No, it's not enough.
4: No, Tommy, it's not.
0: 4.4? No, absolutely not.
2: No.
0: And where are they going now? 16.
3: 16.
1: Well, no,
0: 6 to 16.
1: Listen, you can complain about that. But when you get these types of 4 million, it's not taxable. It depends on how they gave it to them, when it's accessible to them. They may have a restriction on it that they don't get money until they're 18. It could be anything like that. So we don't know. But 4 million can get you up on your feet and rolling and smoking.
0: Mm-hmm.
1: Because the beauty is we found this out. I hate the time that went by. I hate that it even happened.
0: Yeah, for sure.
3: In 2026.
0: Exactly, Junior. In a locked shed, no bathroom.
1: Junior, slavery
0: water.
1: Existed in the United States of America. Proven story, convicted, proven entity. Slavery existed in the United States of America to 1936. Proven.
4: Wow.
1: There's a book out that you can go buy called The Emancipation of Robert E. Sadler. Read that book. I met him. Mm-hmm. I used to work for General Electric. He lives in Bucyrus, Ohio. I went when I delivered light bulbs for General Electric and parked in front of his house. A girl told me where he stayed. And I met Robert E. Sadler. Slavery existed in this country in 1936, man. Full-time slave. KKK burning this boy, everything. There's some evil people in this country, man. And we see them all the time now.
4: Like this couple.
1: Prime example. Why all of a sudden is it hangers in Mississippi? Where are these kids disappearing to? See, but now, see, we there's attention on it now because there's some white kids missing now. But they hung the black man just on a tree. They finally made an arrest on that. This is
0: like you say, it's some evil people in the world. All right. Coming up, we'll have more of the Steve Harvey Morning Show right after this.
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1: 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Faithful Philadelphia 76ers fans express frustration after learning that LeBron James has chosen to live in Manhattan, which is roughly 95 miles away, instead of setting down roots in Philly. LeBron announced plans to commute between his home in New York and his job in Philly by helicopter. LeBron will receive free, unlimited access to a corporate helicopter as part of his multi-year trading card and endorsement partnership with Fanatics. The flight takes approximately 45 minutes, cutting down a grueling 90-minute to two-hour drive. And as long as LeBron shows up to work, why do the fans care where he lives? Why is this a big deal? What do you think?
2: Man, people don't understand. The man got a spot in New York.
1: Mm-hmm.
2: He gonna stay there. He working for $8 million, right? Mm-hmm. So he took the huge pay cut to mm-hmm. try to bring the championship to Philly. He ain't got to stay there. Man, they what do people want? He already had a spot in New York.
1: Mm-hmm.
2: He gonna fly down every day on a helicopter.
1: Well, they're frustrated
3: about
1: it.
3: Be careful in that helicopter, though.
1: Yeah.
2: Every day, especially in the wintertime, every day ain't helicopter day.
3: No, it's not.
1: Oh, when the roads are slick and, yeah, it's snow and, yeah. I'm saying roads.
2: Surely, you know
1: yeah.
2: how helicopter.
1: I'm saying roads.
3: I don't know what helicopter be on the road. So I'm just
1: well,
3: trying
1: to roads.
2: Listen to what slippery roads.
3: I'm trying to talk you know over her because it's not making no sense.
1: I am saying roads.
2: But you know, man, what's crazy is when I hear stuff, I can't let it go. I don't know how to.
3: You're trying to digest it. Like,
1: you said it's when, yeah, when just, winter comes. I'm thinking of driving.
2: When winter
1: yeah.
2: comes, you know.
1: Mm-hmm.
2: The wind, the visibility factor, you know.
1: Yeah. Well, they're mad.
2: I've never seen a helicopter in the mm-hmm. sky when it's snowing. I've never seen that. Uh-huh. Not saying it ain't happened, but I've just never seen it.
1: Well, hopefully on those spots. Days,
3: he need
1: he'll
3: one.
1: Try.
3: If you're going to do New York, I would have one in Philly, too.
4: I'm pretty sure he probably would have a spot in Philly. You know, he ain't going to stay there a lot. He probably have
2: he ain't finna stay
3: Philly
2: there.
3: He got some good spots.
1: Well, he didn't say, yeah, he says he's staying in Manhattan. That's
2: dog,
1: what he
2: ain't
1: said.
2: Nothing wrong with Philly. Philly dope, man.
3: I like it.
2: But he ain't staying there. What difference it make you? As long as he come to the game. Now, if right. he start calling me and talking about,
4: now,
2: man,
4: if he start losing,
2: it snowed. I ain't going to make it this evening.
1: It's snowing. Yeah.
2: I'm be Philly going, it snow all the time. We in Philly, man. What you talking about?
1: And it's winter. Oh, well. Yeah.
2: He'll build
1: it. So they're mad.
2: Man.
1: They're mad. I'm sure he'll work it out. All right. Coming up at 34 minutes.
2: Stuff.
1: After the hour, Sister Odell will join us right after this.
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7: 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The Southfield Town Council will meet on Tuesday, October 13th at 7 p.m. at the Council Chambers of the Southfield Town Hall, temporarily located at 111 East Danville Street. The suggested agenda can be viewed at southhillva.org. Three public hearings are scheduled to hear comments from the public regarding the following: a resolution on Dominion Energy Deed of Easement Agreement, an ordinance for inoperable vehicles code amendments, and a resolution on voluntary boundary line adjustment agreements. On the night of the meeting, agenda copies and sign-up sheets for citizens to address council will be available on the podium by the front door to the council chambers. This meeting will be held in person and will not be live streamed. This is Nancy Martin reporting your local news on the Lakes Media Network.
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0: This is Steve Harvey Morning Show, man. What? Men that wear thongs don't pay money back. Thong wearing men do not pay money back. I don't know. It's just a rule, Shirley. I don't know where the rule came from, but anybody I know wear a thong don't pay money back. And men who wear thongs that think they sexy, it's usually not. Thong and stomach don't even go in the same sentence. See, you can't have a thong on and all they see is a little V in the front.
1: Hey, there's more of the Steve Harvey Morning Show coming up right after this.
2: Well, as promised,

0: 1917. Ooh, when the morning comes, it won't be dark no more. Hallelujah.
1: Yes, ma'am.
0: Good morning, everyone.
2: Good morning, sister Odell.
0: Well, what are y'all talking about today? Excuse me. Little girl, close that door. Go ahead.
1: Who are you talking to, sister Odell?
0: Somebody was interrupting me here, and I this is my time, and they don't come in here passing by here talking.
1: Yes, at the house?
0: Mm-hmm. You know I have people.
1: Oh, you do people.
0: I didn't come up. Steve come up, I come up.
3: I see how that works. Well, Sister Odile, it's a lot going on. Last week, President Trump announced that he's going to send a select group of senior citizens a one-time $90 rebate from Medicare. You hear about that? But then he excluded roughly $35 million. Yeah, one time, $90.
0: Well, what is we going to do when we got to buy the pills next month?
1: The refill?
3: Yeah. You better get all you can for the $90.
0: You got $90 worth of living.
3: So have you been sitting around waiting for your $90 check? From Trump?
0: No, sweetie, right. Trump don't ever send the checks he say he gonna send. Sweetie,
3: he doesn't, does he?
0: He don't do nothing. You ain't getting no $90 check. Mm-mm. $90.
1: And he's a billionaire.
3: Yeah.
0: If I get $90, I'm going to the store.
3: Oh, really? What store?
0: The grocery store, you know.
3: Oh, anything, the grocery store.
0: You know, A&P, Kroger, Publix.
3: A&P.
0: You know, food line. I don't care for food line. You got to pack your own bags in there. So that's dangerous. I don't know.
3: Uh-huh. Okay, yeah.
0: And well, I've just gotten used. You know, they got the new checkouts now where you don't need no peoples there.
3: Yeah, how do you feel about that? You've done self-checkout before?
0: I think
3: before?
0: It's a wonderful idea. Uh-huh. You know, people have been complaining to Trump about the price of groceries, so I used the self-checkout. Mm-hmm. And when I rang up enough, then that's all I'm paying for. The rest of it is I puts in the bag.
3: And take it with you?
0: Well, that's
1: stealing.
3: Uh-huh.
1: That's stealing. You're stealing from the grocery store. You know that, right?
0: Stealing.
3: Yes, ma'am.
1: You're putting food in a bag that you have not paid for. That's taking
0: usually. No. See, sweetie.
1: What?
0: I'm putting the food in my bag.
3: Yes, and usually when you... Stealing.
0: Yeah,
3: it's still stealing.
0: Once it's in my bag.
1: Uh-huh. Yes, ma'am.
0: It's in my possession.
1: Yes,
0: it
1: ma'am.
0: It belonged to me. Now, if you don't want me to put it in my bag, then get somebody over here at this checkout.
3: Well, you know, when you leave the store, Sister Odell, you have to show your receipt and they check your bag.
4: They don't always.
3: You do know that.
0: No, they don't do that to old people, Shirley.
3: Oh, they don't? Oh, okay.
0: Mm-hmm. You ain't going to have to show yours next week.
3: Oh, thank you. Thank you so much.
0: It's
3: That's
0: a blessing,
3: so sweet
0: sweetie.
3: Of you. Oh, I know. I absolutely know. Mm-hmm.
0: See, your problem is you dress as too jazzy. If you would come on over here and dress like an adult grown woman, you could get away with some of this stuff. No, you always got your stomach out and all this in you. Always flouncing somewhere. You know, wear some church clothes.
3: Flouncing? Did you say flouncing, Shirley?
0: You're flouncing. And if you wear some church clothes to when you go grocery shopping, you get a discount.
3: Church clothes? Why would I wear church clothes to the grocery store?
0: Is you trying to save money or is you not?
3: How do we get on this? Yeah, how do we get on?
0: You know, the Bible says pride cometh before a fall.
3: It sure does.
4: Yeah. Put your stomach
0: You know, act your age, not your shoe size. That's true.
3: Coming up next, it is the nephew in the prank phone call right after this.
1: Stop stealing, Sis Odell.
0: Looking sideways at me on this Zoom, and I don't really care for that. You don't tell me what to do, Carly.
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0: What you got for us, nephew?
2: Oh, I got a little something for you. Let me see. I'm going to go tell you how stupid I want to be this morning. All right. Girl Scout cookies. Girl Scout cookies. Have y'all bought any cookies recently? Nope.
3: Yeah. Nope. Yeah, I bought some. Yeah, because they're aggressive. They make you buy them. Little girls, they're terrorists almost. They're just jumping you for these cookies.
4: Would you like to help out and buy some Girl Scout cookies? Yes.
3: They are yummy. Aggressive.
2: Here's the one that's out of control, and Carl a part of it too. That popcorn got out of control with these teams and these chilies. That popcorn.
3: Oh yeah.
2: Is out.
5: I don't
2: of
5: have
2: control.
5: That problem Carla, anymore. My child is a college student now. Thank you very much.
2: All right, no more popcorn. All right.
5: But your son may be selling some soon. Nah. Throw it right back at you.
4: Hey, Carla, how long did it take you to learn how to tie that big giant bow all them kids wear in the back of their head?
2: That bow can't come off.
5: The bow, and it's not about just tying it, it's about securing it, too, making sure it doesn't come off forever. It took me forever, Steve.
2: Don't you lose a point or something?
5: It's not a good look.
2: Okay.
5: It's not a good look.
4: You don't lose no point, but you lose a lot of dignity.
5: Deduction. Anyway.
4: Especially if the
5: I'm
4: black
5: not in that world anymore. I'm not a mom anymore.
2: All right, let's go. Here it is. Girl Scout cookies. Girl Scout cookies.
6: Hello?
7: Hello, my sweet dad.
6: Who's this?
7: Hey, how you doing, man? My name is Glenn, man. I work in building, too. You work for media, right?
6: Yeah, what's going on?
7: So we probably met a couple times. Do you have a girl? You have a girlfriend?
6: Why, what's up?
7: So you guys live together or what?
6: What is this your business? Like, what's the deal? Why are you asking about my girl?
7: Well, let me ask you this here. What's going on with you and at the job?
6: What do you mean? What's going on with like?
7: I mean you know right?
6: I mean, so what? Like, what's the deal? Who are you? Like, who the are you? Like, what is this for? Like, why are you? Like, I don't even know you, bro.
7: Just calm down, bro. Just calm down. Like I say, my name is Glenn. I work at Building 2, you know, and I know, I'm just telling you now, I know what you and doing, okay? I know what y'all doing at the job. I already know, and a couple other people know what's going on, and I know you got a girl. I know you got a girl at home. I know that.
6: What is this about? Like, why you call my phone trying to harass me about some bull? Like, who are you? Like, what is your problem? Like,
7: hey man, hey, calm down, man. I ain't trying to tell you a little secret or nothing like that. I ain't trying to do that. All right, but I'm gonna be real with you. Okay, I got one of your names. I got your number from one of our coworkers. Okay, I got your number. I said, hey, I want to give the car. I need to talk to him about something. That's how I got your number. So
6: who gave it to you?
7: I we'll get to that later. Okay, we'll get to that later. But let me say this though. I know what's going on with you and to the job. All right, and I ain't gonna say nothing about it. You know, that's just our little secret or whatever. But I do have something that I want you to do though.
6: What do you want, dude? Like, what the f*** do you want? You call me bugging me about and all this bull. Like, what do you want? What do you want?
7: Well, here it is, man. Listen, I ain't gonna say nothing about what you got going on. All right, that ain't even. I don't even care about that. But here's what I do want you to do. I do need some help from you. All right, listen. My little girl is selling Girl Scout cookies, and I want you to buy 50 boxes of them. All right, with via Cash App, because she gotta have them sold by tomorrow morning.
6: Are you f***ing kidding me? Dude, bro, you, okay, so you on some blackmail bull, and listen, dude, who the f*** gave you my number? Because you going to call me, ask me to buy some f***ing cookies, and you should just be a man and ask me about it. Like, don't be f***ing calling my phone trying to give me that bull. Like, come on, man. Like, I ain't got no f***ing time for this. Like,
7: all I'm asking you to do is buy some cookies, man. That's it. You know what I'm saying? I'm just saying, I just want you to buy some cookies. I need you to buy 50 boxes of Girl Scout cookies. Can you do that or not?
6: No. You ain't going to call and try to manipulate me into buying, like, you're talking and you're trying to make me buy so I ain't going to do nothing for you. You're disrespecting me, calling my phone, trying to act like you, like, just trying to manipulate. I ain't down with that, bro. I ain't down
7: with that. Okay, well, let me ask you. So you don't want to buy my cookies, though. So do you want me to call your girl and see if she'll buy my cookies?
6: Bro, you better stay the away from my girl, man. Like, don't come near her, okay? You don't call her, you don't come near her, you don't come near me. You just need to get the out of here. I'm about to start 69 and figure out who you are and come right after you, man. Like, because I ain't playing, bro. I ain't playing.
7: Okay, so I'll tell you what, man. I ain't going to argue with you. I ain't going to argue with you, but I'll get off the phone right now. I'll get off right now, and I'm going to call your girl. I'm going to call your girl and see if you want to buy some cookies.
6: No. You ain't called nobody. You just get, you get, I swear to God, I'm going to find out who you are. I'm going to find out who gave you that number. I'm going to call you up. Like, you'll call me trying to harass me.
7: Okay, hey, man. Hey, you know what, Adrian? Cool. We still talking about it, all right? I'm going to get the
6: right
7: phone like you. So I'll get off the phone like you want me to, Adrian. I'll do that. But let me ask you this, though. You sure you want me to call? You sure you want me to do that? Right? Ain't that her name?
6: Man, you up an individual. All right. Look, how much are these cookies? How much you want?
7: Hey, man. Tommy told me you would buy the cookies.
6: Tommy?
7: Yeah. Tommy told me you would buy the cookies.
6: Tommy? Tommy?
7: Hey, man, check this out. This is Nephew Tommy from the Steve Harvey Morning Show. Your coworker got me to prank phone call you.
6: Oh, my God. I'm going to kill him.
7: Oh,
6: I was so
7: scared,
6: bro.
7: Oh, God. Listen, Adrian, we have beeped all the names so nobody knows the names at all, okay? You're good, bro. You're good. All
6: right, man. You got me. Oh, God. I'm a go. I'm a take a nap, man. I just used up all my energy. I'm done. Oh, God, like.
7: Hey, what you got?
6: I am going to you up, man. I can't believe you got me on this for real.
7: Tell me this, man. One more thing before we go, Ace. What's the baddest, and I mean the baddest, radio show in the land?
6: The Steve Harvey Morning Show, man, which is what he's got playing every morning. God. Kill me, bro.
2: Charlie, I ain't get to ask you, did you enjoy Ready to Love this past Friday?
0: It was fun. In my hometown of Chicago, it was fun. The ladies are beautiful. I think I'm going to love this season. Represent Chicago.
2: All right. You know, I got to tell y'all something. My wife been quiet since Friday.
3: You did?
5: Wife?
2: No, she went to that Usher and
0: Chris Brown show.
2: Chris Brown concert. They ain't said nothing. All they said, I said, they ain't said nothing.
4: Oh, I know what that is.
5: She got called up on stage.
0: Yeah,
2: I bet not find out my wife got up on her stage. Now, I'm telling you.
5: Ain't gonna do nothing.
2: Ain't said nothing. The whole weekend been quiet. Mm-hmm.
5: Ooh, I'm a Texan.
0: It's going to come on Instagram. It'll be on Instagram this week.
2: Okay, and we're going to be on there, too, when you see that.
0: All right. Thank you, Neff. Coming up next, Strawberry Letter subject. Whose Halloween costume is this? We'll get into that right after this.
4: 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You better believe that insurance company came prepared.
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0: 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We could be reading your letter live on the air, just like we're going to read this one right here, right now. You never know. It could be yours.
1: It could be yours. Buckle up and hold on tight. We got it for you. Here it is. Strawberry Letter.
0: Thank you, nephew. Subject, whose Halloween costume is this? Dear Stephen Shirley, my husband and I have four children, and he is a great father and provider, but I think he's grown tired of our marriage. He has been going to have a drink before he gets home, and he told me his school counseling job has been stressful lately, so he needs to relax before he gets home. I think that something else is going on, and it involves a woman at the school. He works at the high school that our oldest son attends, and all next week is Spirit Week for homecoming. Each day has a theme. Monday's theme is the 70s, so my husband had to get my son and himself a costume. He went to a costume store to get two Afro wigs and said that's all they needed. But he only brought one of the Afros in the house. So I went to see if the other wig was in the car. There were two bags in the car, one on the back seat and one kind of stuffed under the front seat of my husband's car. I got the Afro and then I looked at the other bag closely. There was a size medium brown halter top with fringes on it and a brown spandex skirt to match with a headband and a pair of big hoop earrings. It looked like a Pocahontas costume to me, but I guess it was supposed to be a 70s costume. I went back inside and asked my son how the shopping trip went. He said dad ran in to get the two Afros while he stayed in the car because his dad parked illegally. What that means is my husband purposely went into the store alone to get him and some woman a costume. I laid the costume on our bed and my husband almost screamed when he walked in the room. He asked me how I found it and he said it was mine. I can't fit that, and I don't work with him, so why would I need a costume? Why won't he tell me the truth? Why would he lie, you ask? Why won't he tell you the truth? Do you listen to the men on this show at all? You know their motto, right? You have to lie. That is their motto. You have to lie even when the truth will do. They can flip a lie around and make you think you did something wrong. Okay, that's how we do it here on this show, the men anyway. But there's a lot going on in this letter and in this marriage. You think your husband has grown tired of your marriage, and you think he's cheating with the woman who works at the school with him. He says he's been stressed out, so he goes to have a drink to relax before coming home. Is he saying he can't relax at home, or is he drinking and relaxing with this woman for work? I'm sure these are your questions, and you pretty much got your answer once you found the hidden bags under the car seat. He bought a costume for this woman, which was beyond stupid. He left the evidence behind, beyond stupid again, thinking you would never find it, but you did. You found it. I say, yes, you're on to something. I love how you lay the costumes out on the bed, and he almost screamed when he saw them. Guilty. All he could say was that it was yours. You're not going to the party, to the events at the school. You said that. You knew he was lying right then and there. I believe there is something going on between him and the woman at work, which explains the matching costumes, but please do not sit around and wait for him to tell you the truth about it. That's not going to happen. All right, Steve?
2: Well. Whose Halloween costume is this? Lord, as this story unfolds, it gets more raggedy as you go down the paper. Yeah, your husband, y'all got four kids. He's a great father provider, but I think he's grown tired of our marriage. Yeah, he been having to go have a drink before he gets home, and he told me his school counseling job has been stressful lately, so he needs to relax before he get home. That's true. You work around kids all day as a counselor, and then you got to come home to the four at your house. And we learned later on in the letter that the oldest boy go to the high school. He got to stop and get a drink. Yeah. And is he tired of the marriage? Probably. Yeah. Yeah. I don't really know what's happening in your house, but it probably ain't all that exciting. Way more exciting down at Happy Hour. I think something else is going on that involves a woman at school. He worked at high school, the oldest boy go to, and it's spirit week for homecoming. Now, this is where the letter starts turning. Each day has a theme. Monday's theme is the 70s, so my husband had to get my son and himself a costume. He went to the costume store to get two Afro wigs and said that's all they needed. But he only bought one Afro in the house. So I went to see if the other wig was in the car. I'm curious as to why he only bought one Afro wig in the house. I'm curious about that. Maybe I'll find out the reason as we go on. I don't know. There was two bags in the car, one on the back seat and one kind of stuffed under the front seat of my husband's car. I got the Afro and then I looked at the other bag closely. That was a size medium brown halter top with fringes on it, brown spandex skirt to match, with a headband, a pair of big hoop earrings. It looked like a Pocahontas costume to me, but I guess it's supposed to be a 70s costume. I'm telling you right now, that's 70s all day. That's what Earth, Wind, and Fire came up out the out the stage with at the Richfield Coliseum. That's 70s. You better know your time periods. Don't play with us. We're 70s people. That ain't Pocahontas. That's Earth, Wind, and Fire.
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2: The hell hang you on, talking Steve. About? That's when it came about the flow in the TPs. Nine of them.
0: This is not about Earth, Wind, and Fire.
2: We'll it have is part to me. Two.
0: We'll have part two of your response coming up at 23 minutes after the hour. Today's Strawberry Letter subject, whose costume is this? We'll get back into it right after this.
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1: situation, just come to me. Come to me. I've done it. I know everything about it. So now, leave Shirley out of this type stuff. All right, 59-year-old man is married and is miserable. It's over. My marriage is failing and my wife stopped working earlier this year because money is tight because she caught a case for stealing from her job and no one will hire her once they find out her record. All right, now, if you fit married to her husband, they got four kids, he's a counselor at a high school, she think he's tired of the marriage. I think if you think somebody tired of your, they usually are. You probably done got dry, ain't nothing happening. You done settled into a rut existence. Yeah, he probably tired of you. Yeah, you probably tired of him. You just ain't saying nothing. So y'all tired of each other. He been stopping to get a drink before he come home lately, say it's been stressing him out. He's a counselor at a high school. His son go to the high school, y'all oldest boy. Yeah, it's stressful, so he's stopping to get a drink. But you say you think it's another woman involved. He said y'all having spirit week for homecoming at your son's school where he's a counselor. And it's a theme every day. First day in the 70s. So he go to the costume store to buy two Afro wigs. He say that's all they need. But he only bought one Afro wig in the house. So Miss Nosy went out to see if the other wig was in the car.
0: Oh, really, Miss Nosy?
1: Yeah. There was two bags in the car, one on the back seat and one kind of stuffed under the front seat of my husband's car. Why this boy put the bag in his trunk, I do not know.
0: Stupid.
1: I got the Afro, then I looked at the other bag closely. Here we go. Size medium, brown halter top, fringes on it, brown spandex skirt to match, headband, pair of big hoop earrings. It looked like a Pocahontas costume to me, but I guess it was supposed to be a 70s costume. It was. It was a 70s costume.
0: Uh-huh.
1: It's what Earth, Wind & Fire came about to flow with at the Richfield Coliseum when the Spirit album came out. 9 TPs came about to flow. I was there. I had a feather in my hair with a headband. I had on the mock skin vest. I had pants that my sister sewed the shingles down the side.
0: Uh-huh.
1: I wore some moccasins that was too loose.
0: Oh.
1: I went back inside and asked my son how the shopping trip went. He said his dad ran in to get the two Afros while he stayed in the car because his dad had parked illegally. What that means is my husband purposely went into the store alone to get him and some woman a costume. Okay. That do sound true. Stay in the car, boy. I'm illegally parked. What are you going to do? I'm going in with you, Daddy. I said, stay your ass in the car in case they come by and give us a ticket. You can move it. Now, the boy hoping they come by so he can drive the car. See what I'm saying? I laid the costume on my bed, and my husband almost screamed when he walked into the room. Boy, you could walk in that room and saw that little Pocahontas outfit laying on that bed.
0: That's what I wanted to hear. What is that sound like?
1: Dog, man.
0: Mm-hmm.
1: How you find it?
0: Uh-huh.
1: What? He asked me how I found it. He said it was mine. Here is the key to this whole letter. I can't fit that. There we go. That's why he's sick right there.
0: What?
1: Right there. Because you ain't a medium no more. He tired of you. You didn't even try spandex. You could have tried it on. But you can't fit no medium. Mm-mm. No, Lord. You'd probably like a...
0: She's not a medium. Okay, that's what
1: she said.
0: Yeah,
1: but I'm trying to think about... But when you look at the medium, to be offended, though...
0: But she didn't even need the costume, Steve.
1: Yeah, see, listen, now watch the letter. This is how the letter turned. And I don't work with him, so why would I need a costume?
0: Right.
1: Why won't he tell me the truth? He said it's yours. Because now he's going to invite you. You are now invited to the costume party.
2: Ooh, ooh.
1: And baby, I bought this medium because that's how you look to me.
2: Oh.
3: Stop.
1: You still fine. Now, do I need to go back and get a bigger size? Damn. So, baby, this don't fit. What size you need?
2: Oh, what about this?
1: See, that'll piss
2: part?
1: Her off to where she don't want to go to the party.
2: Right. And what about this? Why did he leave it in the car? Was he going to surprise her? Ooh.
1: Number one, that bag should have got put in the trunk.
2: Okay. So you agree with that,
3: So you mad at him for that. Okay.
1: Yeah, it was a surprise, but he forgot the wig wasn't in the same bag that your Pocahontas outfit was in.
2: This is not working for me.
1: This is all going to hell, dog.
2: Yeah. Yeah.
1: You in a world of trouble, man.
2: Yes.
1: I don't know how you gonna do this right here, but I sure want to see that little thing down at the school that you done bought this little spandex halter top for with that little shingle on
2: it. Was for her.
1: With them big hoop earrings. And let me tell y'all something. I bet this is for after. This for after the party. Yeah.
3: It's not a party. They just dress like that at school all day. And then next day it's a different theme.
2: It's a whole thing.
1: No, listen to me. Remember this though, Carla. He go have drinks every day before he come home. They going to drink in that little spandex.
2: All right, post your comments on today's Strawberry Letter at Steve Harvey FM on Instagram and Facebook.
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2: This is Nancy Martin with local news on 96.7 WSHV. The Southfield Town Council will meet on Tuesday, October 13th at 7 p.m. at the Council Chambers of the Southfield Town Hall, temporarily located at 111 East Danville Street. The suggested agenda can be viewed at southhillva.org. Three public hearings are scheduled to hear comments from the public regarding the following: a resolution on Dominion Energy deed of easement agreement, an ordinance for inoperable vehicles code amendments, and a resolution on voluntary boundary line adjustment agreements. On the night of the meeting, agenda copies and sign-up sheets for citizens to address council will be available on the podium by the front door to the council chambers. This meeting will be held in person and will not be live-streamed. This is Nancy Martin reporting your local news on the Lakes Media Network.
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1: It's time now for Junior in Sports Talk. What you got, Junior?
2: All right, Shirley, we have the Bills and the Rams. Monday Night Football is going on tonight. The Bills are 3-1. The Rams are 2-2. They played in L.A. I'm pulling for the Rams. Come on, Rams, because they beat the Texans. So, you know, I got to pull for them because I can't. It's hard for this season, Unc. It really is because, you know, like if you got a winning record, you know, we happy. Y'all partying. We get it.
3: Y'all 3-1. Doing well. Yes, I know what you mean.
2: Yeah. Yes, you got that. And, you know, now, if you got a 500 record or something like that, your team is still doing good. But, man, week after week, when you got a losing record.
3: Yeah.
2: Huh.
3: Ain't won nothing.
1: Why?
4: I wear an Earl Campbell jersey.
2: I just don't feel like we should, you know. Like, can we just start the season over and just do it again?
4: It's too late.
2: We do it again.
4: It's too late.
3: You don't feel like what?
2: It's hard to cheer now, huh? I just can't. You know, like, cheer. We get a first down. Like, we just clapping for first down. Because we ain't winning. We got to clap for something.
4: Start looking at basketball. I mean, just start getting geared
3: See,
4: up.
3: See, Junior, you're having trouble supporting a team that's not playing well.
2: But they
1: Does
2: told
1: that make
2: me they
1: you
2: was,
1: a fair
2: though.
1: Weather fan?
2: Yeah, fair weather. Watch
3: I'm an
2: this,
3: expert,
2: Shirley. Let's
3: man.
2: Go. Let's go Ravens. Watch that. That's one for now. Let's go Ravens. Yeah, I'm going to
1: You have switched teams. That's why I'm asking.
2: What?
1: Well,
2: well the team I was rooting for ain't winning. What's the problem? Get so with a winning team. Let's go Browns. Here we go. Let's go Browns. Oh, I get on the
4: He ain't gonna let you over there.
3: No, you can't come over here.
2: Well, why not?
3: You pick somebody else. Because we don't
2: buy the jersey.
3: You buy the jersey. What we care about that? Tell about you
2: that
3: buying
2: means I'm the
3: fan. What is that hat you got on now? We don't even know what that is. What's that? Atlanta Braves.
2: Yeah, but Atlanta Braves. But what that got to do? Why I can't tell me why I can't be a Browns fan? What I'm trying to figure out. What's the? Who's
3: I just told you you couldn't. I just told you you couldn't. Because first of all, I'm from Cleveland, and you not.
4: You got to be accepted.
2: So all the
4: by
2: Cleveland
4: Browns
2: fans have to be from Cleveland. Ain't nobody just like.
3: Hey,
2: the
3: dog.
2: Colors.
3: We decide who we let in the dog pound. You're not in.
2: Y'all sure be violent about y'all team, though. That's I can tell you.
3: As hell. You can come up there and get your jersey beat off you if you want to. This Cleveland.
1: What is going
3: man.
1: On?
3: Yeah, we
1: know.
3: Violent.
2: Well,
3: we violent
2: you,
3: and
2: well,
3: we
2: I tell
3: angry.
2: You what's going on, Carl. We can't be Browns fans on this show. That's
3: you are saying. Not a Browns fan, and you're not coming over here. You're going to stay with them 0-4 Texans. 0-5.
2: Okay, whatever. That's fine. Okay.
3: That's fine. I know it's fine. Don't come over
2: Yeah,
3: here.
2: It's fine. Well, you know, when we do win, though, when we do get a win.
3: When is that going to be?
1: All right, Junior. Thank you. Coming up at the top of the hour, a wife is tired of her husband's ex-wife going on outings with them. We'll talk about that right after this.
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1: Everybody you know that die does not move you. Let's just come to terms with that. You've all gotten that call, man. Steve, you sitting down? Yeah, man. Uncle Remus died. Yeah. Hey, man, y'all still having the barbecue Friday? Yeah, bro. Everybody die. He ain't got to be. You does not require my mourning.
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0: All right, this is from Nicole in Augusta. Nicole writes, I'm cool with my husband's ex-wife, and I'm glad they have a great co-parenting relationship, but they're too cool. He believes it's good for the kids to continue their routine of having both parents when they go out to dinner, and I'm always tagging along like the third wheel. When the kids are with us, he invites her to hang out with us. She went to a carnival with us this weekend, and I'm sick of seeing her. My husband gets irritated when I complain about her. Is it best to stay out of the mix and let my husband enjoy his family without me? What?
1: That's crazy. No, listen to me, dog. You don't have a former family. You have children with your ex-wife. That family structure, that's been broken. Now, if you're trying to still maintain the family, then you should have stayed married. Because it is illegal in this country to have two families. So, bro, all I can tell you, man, is, and lady, you better than me. I don't know how you done let this go.
0: Yeah. You can't do that.
2: Yeah, that's a lot.
0: You got it. Yeah. She's all up in your space and in your time with your husband. No, you just can't let her walk all over you like that. You got to stand
1: That's
0: up
1: like
0: for
1: letting an ex-husband come along on a trip. I mean, boy, mm-hmm. boy.
0: Yeah,
1: I,
0: he wouldn't stand
3: but
0: for
3: we
0: it.
3: We see that, that though. Sure. The blended families and all that. I think it's cool every now and then for Christmas or holidays, but this is a random weekend.
0: This is extreme. What they're doing is extreme.
3: I mean, I can understand you trying to do it together, though. Yeah.
0: This is too much. That's way too much. Yeah, it's extreme.
3: You don't want nobody coming
1: over to
3: sitting
1: over my house on Christmas.
4: No, your mom ain't coming to my house. I'm going to tell you that right now. Your mom ain't coming.
0: How do we get to the mama?
1: Wow. The wife.
3: That's what he said.
0: The kid's mother.
3: Yeah.
0: All right.
3: Yeah.
0: We have time for another one. This is from Teresha in Little Elm. Teresha says, my husband had an affair with one of my coworkers. She didn't know he was my husband. And as soon as she found out, she told me herself. We busted my husband and I left him for 2 months. We went to counseling and worked things out. Now that my coworker knows that I've moved back home, she pulled me aside and said I'd be a fool to take him back. Why is she still inserting herself into my marriage? Should I stop being friendly with her?
1: Wait a minute. Stop being friendly with her. Didn't she come and tell you she was sleeping with your husband?
0: Uh-huh. She didn't even know she was her husband. Mm-hmm.
1: Well, how y'all still friendly, though? I don't understand.
0: Well, I mean,
1: now she over here giving you marital advice.
0: Mm-hmm.
3: Oh, it would be.
1: You know, it's a couple people that can't talk to me never no more.
3: You hear me?
0: The woman that was cheating with your husband, even though she didn't know. Ignorance is no excuse.
1: Man, it's just, I have some people in my life that just cannot talk to me anymore.
3: Yeah,
1: based
3: we not
1: on what
3: cool.
1: you did to me.
3: We
1: yeah,
3: cool.
1: now I done forgave you, but you can't come around me no more.
3: Yeah.
1: Ever.
4: Well,
1: y'all know one of them. I was finna say, okay, we finna name names? Okay.
3: No,
0: started this. No, we're not doing that. No.
1: Ooh, I got time for it.
3: You got time today.
0: When she found out they were messing around, they should have just gone their separate ways.
1: She don't need to come over here talking about no marital advice and none of this
3: She doesn't need to talk to me ever again at my job.
0: Yeah.
5: Being friendly with her.
0: By the same token, don't be madder at her than you are at your husband. Because she didn't even know you.
1: That's what a lot of women do.
0: I know. They get mad at the woman. More mad at the woman than they are with the husband who cheated. Yeah, that's crazy.
1: Well, not that you know he was married to me. You didn't know it was my husband. Now that you know that, what are we talking about?
3: Yeah.
4: We're not going to lunch. What did you want?
0: We're kind of done. All right.
4: You got to move your cubicle.
0: Coming up in 20 minutes after, we'll have more of the Steve Harvey Morning Show right after this.
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0: Halloween candy, candy corn. Love this. Yeah, it's candy corn. You should love this. There is now a limited edition scent called Ode to Candy Corn. It's designed to capture the sweet, nostalgic scent of candy corn. It has notes of vanilla in it, spun sugar, and honey. And the reaction has been exactly what you might expect. Some people are obsessed with it, while others are wondering, who would want to smell like a bag of candy corn? they're for That's eating, exactly not for smelling like. Yes. So would you guys wear candy corn cologne? You think you'd wear that?
1: Hell no.
2: No.
1: I got news for you. Candy corn ain't even what it used to be to me no more.
0: No, it's not. It's definitely not.
3: That was a pound of sugar right there.
0: Mm-hmm. Just all sugar, yeah.
1: Man, I used to love
0: really
1: Mary Jane.
0: Sweet now. Really sweet
1: I used
0: now.
1: To love, remember the little candy Mary Jane?
4: Mm-hmm. You get stuck
1: I
4: in
1: used
4: your
1: to
4: teeth.
1: Love
0: yeah. Yeah. yeah. Like yeah. banana split. Yeah.
1: yeah.
4: So you wouldn't get out the shower and spray the candy corn?
3: Cologne.
0: Candy corn. Yeah.
1: You know, if we was trying something wild that night, I'd go and try it.
0: Candy. Okay.
4: Okay.
1: Here's That's some crazy. Fragrances that I know won't sell well, like, ladies and gentlemen, applesauce. You know, just don't.
0: Yeah,
1: just,
0: nah.
4: Not no. Reese's,
3: right. Buttercup.
0: Nah. We'll have more of the Steve Harvey Morning Show coming up at 33 minutes after. We'll play a round of Would You Rather right after this.
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1: It's time now, guys, for a round of Would You Rather. Would you rather drive a hearse or work as a groundskeeper at a cemetery? Which one?
2: I'm driving a hearse.
1: You're going to drive with the body in it?
3: Oh, that's fine. Yeah.
4: That's better than the other bodies that's out there in that field.
1: They say it's not the dead people you should be afraid of. All right. Would you rather gummy bears or candy corn? Gummy bears or candy corn?
0: Candy corn.
1: Yeah.
0: Candy corn.
1: You love candy corn. Mm.
2: Gummy bears.
0: I'm not a gummy dude. I never was into gummies.
1: I'm not a gummy.
0: I never liked gummies.
1: All right.
5: Wax. Gummy bears.
1: All right. Would you rather be Frankenstein for Halloween or a Despicable Me minion? Which one?
0: What is the other one? I know what minion? Frankenstein is. What is that? The little yellow thing?
4: Yeah, the little yellow thing.
2: Yeah.
1: Uh-huh.
0: Oh, yeah.
4: I'm going to go minion.
1: Yeah. Which one? Frankenstein? Slow. Okay, so you're going to be a minion?
0: Yeah. Gonna be a minion. Both of them going to be minions.
1: I know. I was like, wow, why would you say that?
4: Frankenstein too slow.

0: All right. Would you rather watch three horror movies all alone?
1: Oh.
0: Uh-huh. Horror.
2: Scary.
0: Yeah. Horror movies.
1: I was going to say, yeah, I'd rather watch them.
0: Okay. Or would you rather watch a rom-com with your ex? Romantic comedy with your ex?
3: Oh, no. I'm watching the three horror movies. That's going to be fun for me. Yeah.
0: By yourself?
4: I'm sitting there in that rom-com with my ex is a horror movie.
3: That's a horror movie in itself.
0: Aww.
4: Oh, nothing.
0: Uh-huh. All right.
1: And I can't stand horror movies. I can't stand them.
0: Not
1: that I'd be scared. I just don't like it. I don't know.
0: Yeah. I don't like them anymore. I used to love them.
3: I don't like them either.
0: Would you rather tour a haunted house or would you rather have a bat in your house?
3: Ooh.
4: Ugh. I didn't have a bat. Not in the house, but I didn't have a bat outside.
1: No, I had no bat in the house. I had
2: in the
1: a whole
2: house, a bat? Ooh, I was
4: outside.
1: At my ranch, they got up in the roof line of my house.
0: Mm-hmm.
1: And they're a special breed of black bat, and we're not allowed to kill them.
4: Wow.
2: You're not?
1: No, not allowed to. They're a protected breed. Yeah.
0: What?
4: So they're gonna miss them if they come over here. I'm telling you.
3: Well, all of them ain't gonna be protected.
4: Y'all gonna be about 40
1: Well, I'm telling you right now, I don't know where they at, but that night when they left, when they came back, they couldn't get in. I didn't kill them, but y'all gonna have to relocate. Let me just put
0: all
1: it
0: right,
1: to you that way.
0: Right. That's today's round of Would You Rather. Coming up next, it is our last break of the day, and we'll close out the show with the one and only Steve Harvey right after this.
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2: 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The Southfield Town Council will meet on Tuesday, October 13th at 7 p.m. at the Council Chambers of the Southfield Town Hall, temporarily located at 111 East Danville Street. The suggested agenda can be viewed at southhillva.org. Three public hearings are scheduled to hear comments from the public regarding the following: a resolution on Dominion Energy deed of easement agreement, an ordinance for inoperable vehicles code amendments, and a resolution on voluntary boundary line adjustment agreements. On the night of the meeting, agenda copies and sign-up sheets for citizens to address council will be available on the podium by the front door to the council chambers. This meeting will be held in person and will not be live streamed. This is Nancy Martin reporting your local news on the Lakes Media Network.
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1: All right, guys, here we are, our last break of the day. We got to say thank you to our audience, to the Steve Harvey Nation for listening.
2: Thank you.
1: Thank you. Thank you. That's right. Junior, you got a question for Steve?
3: I sure do. Unc, you know, I know you dealt with this in your lifetime, Unc. And, you know, we got people who doubt you, who said you was never going to do this, you never do that. Yeah. You was never going to make it this far. So, Unc, how do you handle doubters in your life? And then what's some examples that you've had happen to you in your life with doubters?
2: Well, let me tell you something, man. The older I've gotten, the less effective they are to me. You know, but doubters, especially when you first start out, you have to be very careful about doubters because they can be so debilitating. They can be so spiritual breaking. They can be so detrimental to your progress. Just a simple doubter. That's because when you start sharing visions and dreams and aspirations with other people that are not, especially who are not like-minded, you can prepare yourself for them doubters. Oh, I've had doubters my whole life. And it's really troubling because it's always somebody's opinion that you care deeply about. Always. In the beginning, that's what it is. Because when you first come up with your first bright idea of becoming successful or changing your path or whatever you want to do, the only people you have to tell it to is your family and friends. You know, so when you go in there and you tell your family and friends, people who you love, have relationships with, and you care about their opinion, and you tell them what you're about to embark on, and they have doubts about it, it affects you, man. And it freezes you. I don't see how you're going to do that. Wait a minute now. Tell me you're going to do what now? Suppose that don't work. Hold on. So you're going to start selling what? I don't know. Nobody wants that. Now, here you go. This great idea you had, doubt comes. And it affects your confidence. But what I had to learn quickly is, if you want to kill a big dream, all you have to do is tell it to a small-minded person, and that dream is gone. Do you know people, man, that no matter what you tell them, they got a negative response to it? Do you have people like that in your life? Why would you go to them with anything positive when they always have a negative response? See, I start watching people real close. If you go to somebody with an idea and their only thing is to tell you why it won't work, why would you keep sharing ideas with them? Or if somebody calls you and every time they call you, they want something. They got something negative to say. Why would you answer your phone? Man, you ever have people, man, always bring you bad news? You no matter what is bad news. These people are in your circle. You have to eliminate people from your circle like that. Because if you let them enter the circle, they're going to be who they are, which is negative. And you don't need it when you embark on a new idea. Whenever I come up with a new idea and I tell it to my team, I don't need you to tell me why it won't work. You got one job. Y'all get started with this check that I'm paying y'all and tell me how we can make this happen. Don't tell me why it won't work. I already know we're going to face challenges and troubles. I already know we're going to face negativity. Because if you want something, everything I've ever wanted was on the other side of uncomfortable. You got to go through the uncomfortable situation to get to the other side. So when I explain an idea to me, I don't need you telling me what can go wrong. I already know that. Just tell me no matter what, if we keep doing this, this is what we can win. And then let's get to doing it. So you all, you have to protect yourself from that. And the best way to protect yourself from it is to limit your circle of people that you share information with. And you're going to have to make some tough decisions about that. Because I'm telling you, it's going to mean that you are going to have to reduce your friendship circle. And them people that's in your family, you just got to cut them loose with sharing the information. You can still love them. You can still help them out. You can still talk. You can go to family reunion. You can be in the backyard at barbecue. But we can't do nothing together. I'm sorry. You're just too negative. And the thing about negative people, when you listen to them, it's all right with them. It's all right with them. I got a partner, man, I grew up with, man. Ain't got much of nothing. Yeah, man, you out there, man. They always talking about you on the internet, Steve. I don't even see how you do that, man. See, what I did was, man, when I lost that job, man, I just cut back and made it work, man. And then I ain't got to worry about all that. So I didn't know what the cut back meant until I found out he didn't have cable. He don't have a new car. He sold his new car. Took the money, bought a used car so he wouldn't have a note. He on some benefit program now. He only buy what he need. He don't buy nothing he
1: want. For all Steve Harvey contests, no purchase necessary. Void where prohibited. Participants must be legal U.S. residents at least 18 years old unless otherwise stated. 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
4: This is WRAL meteorologist Amy Wilmoth with the forecast for this morning. A lot quieter out there today. A rough day on Sunday, but nice out there today. Lots of sunshine, breezy at times. High temperatures climb into the upper 70s. Tonight, it's mostly clear. Lows will fall into the upper 50s. And sunny on Tuesday with highs in the low to mid 80s. Listen here every hour for WRAL forecasts. And when severe weather breaks out, we break in.
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4: This is WRAL meteorologist Amy Wilmoth with the forecast for this morning. A lot quieter out there today. A rough day on Sunday, but nice out there today. Lots of sunshine, breezy at times. High temperatures climb into the upper 70s. Tonight, it's mostly clear. Lows will fall into the upper 50s. And sunny on Tuesday with highs in the low to mid 80s. Listen here every hour for WRAL forecasts. And when severe weather breaks out, we break in.
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1: All right, here we are, Junior and Sports Talk. 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
4: I'm meteorologist Elizabeth Gardner in the Weather Center with the forecast for this afternoon. Nice to have some quiet weather after yesterday. Lots of sunshine and mild temperatures in the upper 70s this afternoon. Overnight tonight will be clear and cool with a low near 60 and a bit warmer tomorrow with sunny skies and highs in the low 80s. Listen here every hour for WREL forecasts. When severe weather breaks out, we break in.
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10: I'm meteorologist Elizabeth Gardner in the Weather Center with the forecast for this afternoon. Nice to have some quiet weather after yesterday. Lots of sunshine and mild temperatures in the upper 70s this afternoon. Overnight tonight will be clear and cool with a low near 60 and a bit warmer tomorrow with sunny skies and highs in the low 80s. Listen here every hour for WREL forecasts. When severe weather breaks out, we break in.
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3: I'm meteorologist Elizabeth Gardner in the Weather Center with the forecast for this afternoon. Nice to have some quiet weather after yesterday. Lots of sunshine and mild temperatures in the upper 70s this afternoon. Overnight tonight will be clear and cool with a low near 60 and a bit warmer tomorrow with sunny skies and highs in the low 80s. Listen here every hour for WREL forecasts. When severe weather breaks out, we break in.
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7: I'm meteorologist Elizabeth Gardner in the Weather Center with the forecast for this afternoon. Nice to have some quiet weather after yesterday. Lots of sunshine and mild temperatures in the upper 70s this afternoon. Overnight tonight will be clear and cool with a low near 60 and a bit warmer tomorrow with sunny skies and highs in the low 80s. Listen here every hour for WREL forecasts. When severe weather breaks out, we break in.
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4: I'm meteorologist Elizabeth Gardner in the Weather Center with the forecast for this afternoon. Nice to have some quiet weather after yesterday. Lots of sunshine and mild temperatures in the upper 70s this afternoon. Overnight tonight will be clear and cool with a low near 60 and a bit warmer tomorrow with sunny skies and highs in the low 80s. Listen here every hour for WREL forecasts. When severe weather breaks out, we break in.
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1: All right, here we are, Junior and Sports Talk. 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
2: 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We're not going down the street with the way they play.
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3: This is WRAL meteorologist Kat Campbell with a forecast for tonight. It's mostly clear and mild with lows in the mid-50s, but we're heating up from here. It's mostly sunny Tuesday. Our southwest wind kicks in and warms us up into the low to mid-80s. Wednesday, we're back in the mid to even upper 80s with sunshine. Listen here every hour for WRAL forecasts, and when severe weather breaks out, we break in.
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1: This is Nancy Martin with local news on 96.7 WSHV. The Southfield Town Council will meet on Tuesday, October 13th at 7 p.m. at the Council Chambers of the Southfield Town Hall, temporarily located at 111 East Danville Street. The suggested agenda can be viewed at southhillva.org. Three public hearings are scheduled to hear comments from the public regarding the following: a resolution on Dominion Energy deed of easement agreement, an ordinance for inoperable vehicles code amendments, and a resolution on voluntary boundary line adjustment agreements. On the night of the meeting, agenda copies and sign-up sheets for citizens to address council will be available on the podium by the front door to the council chambers. This meeting will be held in person and will not be live streamed. This is Nancy Martin reporting your local news on the Lakes Media Network.
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10: This is WRAL meteorologist Kat Campbell with a forecast for tonight. It's mostly clear and mild with lows in the mid-50s, but we're heating up from here. It's mostly sunny Tuesday. Our southwest wind kicks in and warms us up into the low to mid-80s. Wednesday, we're back in the mid to even upper 80s with sunshine. Listen here every hour for WRAL forecasts, and when severe weather breaks out, we break in.
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1: All right, here we are, Junior and Sports Talk. What you got for us, Junior?
2: What about him?
1: What about what?
2: 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Why are we even having this segment? We should end this. We should be through.
1: This is your segment.
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just checked into the Sweat Hotel, and I'm your host, Keith Sweat. Now, baby, are you hot? Well, let me cool you off. Hit me up at 866-92-SWEAT. 866-927-9328. Apologize, confess, and I will be your maintenance man this evening. Now, I hope you had a great weekend. Let's start this week off right. You just checked inside the Sweat Hotel, baby.

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1: 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I'm sorry.

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3: You're inside the Sweat Hotel. Who am I speaking to?
4: Oh, my name is Takara. I am your biggest fan.
3: Okay,
4: I mean,
3: Takara.
4: Since you made nobody, oh, my gosh, I was in love with you. I am a single parent, and, you know, I love listening to your music because it relaxes me. I'm so happy that I finally got in contact with you.
3: Okay, Takara, where are you calling from?
4: I'm calling from Mississippi.
3: Mississippi. Okay, well, thank you for calling in tonight. What else can I do for you?
4: I cannot believe this. I am talking to Keith Sweat. Lord, have mercy. Oh, my birthday is next month. On the 28th, I'll be 28.
3: You'll be 28. Okay, well,
4: yes,
3: happy birthday, Takara.
4: Thank you. Thank you.
3: Hello, you're inside the Sweat Hotel. Who am I speaking to?
5: Oh, my God. This is Yolanda.
3: Hey, Yolanda. How you doing? Where you calling from, baby?
5: Fine. I'm calling from Abbeville, Louisiana.
3: Okay, what can I do for you tonight?
5: Well, I just wanted to hear your voice. That's all. I have been trying for months and months to get you. My girls are going to be awesome.
3: Now you got me, baby.
5: I got you. Well, you know what? Just say something sweet and sensuous.
3: Say something
5: That's
3: sweet
5: all.
3: And sensuous? Okay, well, I love you. I hope you have a great night, okay?
5: I hope you do, too.
3: All right, baby girl.
5: Okay, bye.
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3: 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It's a Monday. So I know things are moving a little slow for you right now. You had a long day, and I'm trying to make your night a whole lot better. 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Hit me up at 866-92-SWEAT, 866-927-9328.